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It's a place where cool cats vibe to the sounds of this bad band throwing down, and we all harmonize with one another, laughing wild.

I'm telling you now, this version of this song, I only heard it this morning, and I had to include it on my show today. What do you get when you cross Michelle and DJ Ocello with Leanne LaHavas? You get a

0: straight into the show. Michelle Ndeji at cello, Leanne LaHavis. Leanne LaHavis was born in the world that I live on today. To play. Now, Sunday, 7 through till 9, we've got a new show. Fat Freddy M's got the Fat Freddy's Magic Moments, and here's a little plug for it.
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0: 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Nothing but Freddy's love. Slow and mid-tempo tracks, easing you into a cooler state of mind. It's the sounds

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1: How many donuts can you eat? Mathematics in effect from the Wu-Tang Clan. Cause I'm chilling right here with the fat man, Fat Freddie M. And it's the fattest show on the fattest station. Peace.

0: Speaking of the menu, what's happening on the show? So the menu that's running on the photo show today is at 1 o'clock. We have a selection called The Ones, where we have our favourite DJs on a Fat Friday afternoon choose a track from their show. So it'll be Pete Collins, he's on after me, 3 through till 5. Mark Gerta Collins, 5 through till 8. And 8 o'clock, Andy Walter got the Endless Flight. DT at 10 o'clock. And at midnight, you've got David Cooper from the 6MS crew. They'll be choosing their tracks. We call it The Ones after 1 p.m. We've got your reggae roundup and a special reggae roundup today. Old school Johnny Clark business. Mummy's Tunes. We got the GMG Beauty in the last hour. And of course, we've seen to the Godfather Pete Collins with a housey selection. This is The Sounds of Fatness. I'm Fat Freddy M. And we're going to move and groove straight into the Fat Trick selection today. And it's from the... How do you introduce the legendary daughters of the Womack sisters? They are the Fat Trick today. 3 tracks from them, and they are sensational. You'll know I'll be playing some of these on a Sunday right here on Stop.
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0: Hi, this is Kelly Price, and I just love this guy. 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
1: Every week right here on a Fat Friday afternoon, we'd like to say happy birthday to our Stomp Radio listeners. Big, big, big happy birthday goes out to P.A.R., Paul Andrew Reed out of Ballon. Birthday shout goes out to Andy Michael and Claire Beaumont. Happy birthday, Claire. The artist Pete Simpson gets a birthday shout as well. Birthday during the week goes out to Nicole Francis and a big birthday shout.

One of my GMGs, Marcia Hamilton, a few days ago. It's her birthday, and she's doing a wonderful thing for Alzheimer's Society. She's doing a fundraiser. That's Marcia Hamilton, one of the GMGs. Happy birthday, Marcia, for a few days ago. I wasn't well, was I? Birthday's coming up tomorrow. You've got Robert Craddock. Happy birthday goes out to Michael Reynolds out of Wandsworth. And Natasha Wayne Aina. Happy birthday goes out to her from Salsa. On Sunday, alongside Richard Rowe, Valerie Percival, and Denise Britton.

0: Hey, Fat Freddy. There's a lot of testosterone around regarding DJs. You know that Stomp has a selection of the best women on the radio right now here on Stomp?
1: There's Maria Graccio. She plays House and Things. DJ Sarah J. Across the Board with Tunes. Sandra C. Upfront and Delicious Dancers. Lady TLC. She plays Reggae and Lovers. Angela Angel Life. She plays Chicago God Squad. And Anita Long. We love her long time with her collectibles. And Nikki P, the cup of tea lady. All of the best on Stomp Radio.
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2: 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Being the one is just like being in love.
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0: I'm gonna let you in on a little secret. Being the one is just like being in love.
1: Mark Collins here. See you later tonight for All Things Soulful at 5 o'clock, just after...

0: secret. Being the one is just like being in love.
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1: 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Stay tuned to The Fat Sounds of London. Let's get back to the fat.
0: Do you think you are the one?

0: you in a little secret. Being the one is just like being in love.
1: Hi, I'm DT, and this is my one after 1 p.m. on the Sounds of Fatness. I'll be disco tracking tonight at 10 p.m. on the Friday Night Get Down. Do you think?

0: I'm gonna let you in on a little secret. Being the one is just like being in love.
1: Hi, Freddie. This is my one after 1 p.m. on the Sounds of Fatness, 6MS style. See you at midnight for some dance floor action.
0: Do you think you're the one?

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DT finds some tunes, man. It takes me right back to being like 14, 15 years old. Excellent selection. If you know tunes, you know Andy Wall's excellent choices. Includes this one, the Energy Exchange Essentials, EEE. And a track called Big Splash, or Biss Splash. It's coming out of accents over the B, you know what I mean? I know that space. Ace and Spirit of House came in from Mark Roger Collins and Stronger featuring Lawrence Rowe. So we started off with a Godfather. Will I Get Off Evo? Easy. Lee Fields and the Expressions. And we do that to spread the love on a Fat Friday afternoon so you know what's coming up later on during the day.

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1: Hi, this is Darlene, and I'm not thinking about Fab Five Freddy right now. I'm thinking about Fat Freddy M. What up?

0: 3 o'clock right here on the Fat Sound in London. If you like your music like that, you like it nice and slow, nice and mellow, well, I have a show for you on Sunday.
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0: 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Nothing but Freddy's love. Slow and mid-tempo tracks, easing you into a cooler state of mind. It's the sounds

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1: 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And we're not playing no reggae for the people. Them. 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Reggae, yeah.
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And keep listening to Fat Freddy's Reggae Roundups. 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

0: today's Mummy's tunes, I've gone different. Deep one for Mummy. Then a special Mummy if you do every week now. And then a Mummy dance. But it's all about the ninth month of the year, September.
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0: Dina Washington will kick it off.

Hello, Freddie. I'm Margie Scotsman. I'm 93. I listen every Friday to your music, which I really, really love. And my favourite, I'm into Barry White and whatever. Anyway, God bless you. Keep up the good work on Stomp. I think you're fabulous. Love you lots, Margie.

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1: 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Fancy dress is optional. 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

voices ready for the anthem. Got to give a shout out before we play. It goes out to Gail Dumont, Rachel Johnson, Betty Crooks, Deborah, Hayley Downing, Dina Marcelino, Suzanne Yeomans, Simone Isaacs, Dolores Willis, Heather Henry, Kaz Wood, and Sharon Brown out in Gambia listening.

Shout goes out to Hannah Mercer, Joanne Curry, Debbie Wyatt, Janet Delaney, Carol Dupois, Mary Leaning, and Alicia Delpratt. Shout goes out to Lolly Saunders, Sally, Glenna, Lorraine, Lolly, the Glasses, Freeman, Ida McCall, Debbie Rowlands, Ella Nair out of Kilowatt Stables, Hazel, Grace.

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3: Hi, this is Basil Black to Basic. Listening to the sounds of Fat Freddy M on a Friday. Sounds of what? Sounds of fatness. Sounds of what? Sounds of fatness.

0: Boogie Boogie. I'm Leroy Burgess, and you're listening to my man, Fat Freddy, the Boogeyman.
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2: 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I forgot they were in concert recently. I didn't make it, upset. Pure Soul.

0: between 7 p.m. and 9 p.m. Fat Freddy's Mellow Moments on Sundays. In fact, I'm going to tell you about it right now.
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0: 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Nothing but Freddy's love. Slow and mid-tempo tracks, easing you into a cooler state of mind. It's the sounds

0: 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Fat Freddy, we're ready. Let's go.
1: 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But he does play some fat tunes on the radio.

single day. And all I'm going to say is, I love you, I love you, I love you. Stay strong, stay blessed, stay you. If you ain't in a hug this week because you've been rather poorly, I'm going to stretch out my arms and I'm going to grab the microphone and I'm going to say, hug. That's the hug. I'm Fat Freddy M. This is Stomp Radio. 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
3: 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We also give people the opportunity to DJ. This time we have Michelle Carpel and Warren Carpel playing their chosen sets alongside Stretch Taylor, Brian Jay and Scott James. Message us if you would like to join the list to DJ at future events. 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That's the Soul Till Dusk Club Big Halloween Party, Saturday the 31st of October. Fancy dress is optional. We will see you there.
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4: 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Good evening, Nick.
5: Good evening, gentlemen.
4: Good evening, Sean. Hey, everybody. Hope you're okay.
5: Is it?
4: We're starting off with Mel Daniels' Free Choices.

0: So who's that, Mel?
1: That is by a guy called Petwan, and it incorporates the old Tramps track, Tom's Song, as the backing. Nicely done.
0: Lovely, lovely, lovely. And thank you for all you stomp DJs and presenters for sharing your tunes. And I hope Nikki Pearl most probably knackered with Scott. Bless them, had a lovely time in Salou. And all the Cambridge area people enjoyed themselves, as we all know. Yeah, lots of events still going on. Enjoy. Second track, Mel.
1: This is Winter and Diana White, and it's called

0: catchy little tune there, Mel.
1: It's a lovely little tune. That is when AI works well.
0: On those occasional tracks.
1: Yes.
0: Yeah. Any shout-outs, Mel?
1: Yeah. Hello, good evening to Dave Johnson.
0: Or good morning or good afternoon.
1: Nice that you've joined us. Hello, Anita Long. She'll be lurking, doing the ironing.
0: Or doing somebody's hair, bless her.
1: Yeah, or something.
0: Or doing her own hair, who knows?
1: Well, or mine.
0: You ain't got none.
1: Oh, caught an area, that's the first time we've laughed tonight.

0: So a nice few tracks there from Mel. And then there for Nita, it's not very predictable, but if you want anybody to get any swans or ducks out of the pond, she's the lady. I think she'll be working for RSPCA.
1: Could I just say?
0: Yeah, what are you going to say, buddy?
1: Well, it's one of my favourite singers, Levi Stubbs of the Four Tops.
0: Yeah.
1: And I think he's very underrated how good he is, because he never left the Four Tops. He was with them forever.
2: Yeah. I'll give you that one, Mel. Yeah. Good one. Mm. I agree with you there.
1: Most lead singers normally go on to solo careers, don't they? But he didn't. They stayed together for 50 years.
2: Yeah, and he's got that voice that just stands out in it.
1: Yeah, beautiful.
0: Lovely.
1: Beautiful. Bit like yours, Sean.
0: Lovely. Yeah, I know, yeah. But I'll top this and top that, I don't know.
1: Yeah.
2: You're going now, Sean, actually.
0: So, thanks, can I play a tune?
1: Yeah, can you please?
0: Right, Inside America, or Inside Juggy Jones. Oh.

0: too late to go to Soul Disciples a couple of weeks' time. And you're off to Corfu, Nick, DJing, aren't you?
1: Yeah, it's a couple of weeks now, yeah. So,
0: And I think it's Grandmother's 60th birthday as well. So, yeah, lots of people all going out there. They've all come back from Saloon, all back out to Corfu.
2: I thought he was 60 at his party the other week.
1: Well, it was this year. That was
0: a joint birthday party.
1: And then his actual birthday is
2: I didn't know that.
1: Coming up soon.
2: Well, happy birthday, Graham, for that, mate.
0: Not yet, mate.

0: So we were talking in the background there, man. What was you talking about that last tune?
1: Juggy Jones, Inside America, was on Contempo, came out on Contempo Records.
0: Yeah.
1: Which used to be in Hanway Street, which was owned by John Abbey, who's the original owner of Blues and Soul magazine.
0: Lovely.
1: And the founder of the magazine.
0: Superb. So not only we play some tunes, you get some info off Mel.
1: And next door was a reggae record shop called Daddy Cool.
2: Which kept going for a long time, didn't it?
1: It was there forever.
2: Yeah.
0: Lovely. This is what it's about, sharing and caring.
2: And Blues and Soul is still going as well, isn't it?
1: It is.
0: Yeah.
1: Sadly, W.H. Smith's is shut.
2: Yeah.
1: And that's the only shop in Cambridge you could get it.
0: And sadly, I can't get my pick and mix anymore.
1: And sadly,
0: I'm cutting Mel off.

0: So it's a nice promo, your 7 inches, if you know what I mean. So sharing some 7-inch singles out. The last track with John Davis and the Monster Orchestra. Up Jump the Devil.
1: Oh, you're a bit of a devil tonight, aren't you?
0: Certainly are.
2: Didn't quite jump there.
0: Last. No jump anymore.

0: yes, a lovely little first choice with some lovely smarty pants, if you know what I mean. Not skinny or smelly, smarty.
1: Oh, please. So what do they look like then?
0: Flared.
1: Well, flared pants. Yeah. Right, yeah, you got myself, Nick, in the seat for a little bit while we have a change around. We've got three of a kind coming up.
2: What are you sitting there for then?
1: Yeah, you listen to Heavy Soul here on Stomp. Go for a bit of peg.

0: Steely Dan, Peg, or a version of it, should I say. Yeah. Shout out to Claire Beverly. Hope you're well, my friend. Don't forget, check Claire's latest release out on vinyls coming out. So I think, yeah. Check Heavy Soul Facebook page also for the other people's events and gigs. Time for a freeze up.
1: Right, okay then. This week, it's another record label. I've picked a few of those recently. This one, Cotillion Records. Yeah, originally it's, was a subsidiary of Atlantic Records and was active from 1968 and through to 1985. Yeah, the label was formed as an outlet for soul, R&B, funk and pop and jazz, aside off the run-of-the-mill sort of stuff off of Atlantic. So we'll start off with the first track from Mass Production, and the track Shantae from 1980.

There we go for the first of three of a kind, and this week it is a Cotillion Records. And if I can find my glasses, I can carry on talking about it. But there we go. So, in 1976, the label started to focus on more of the disco and the R&B style, and then. But they're responsible for launching the career of Luther Vandross as well. So that was when Luther was a three-member group. And, yeah, called Luther. But Luther Vandross was a vocalist. But I'm sure I've mentioned that one before. Anyway, as I waffle on, we'll go on to the next track. Yeah, Rob Matlock, he was on Cotillion for a little bit as well. So, Love City was the name of the album, yeah, and from 1979, and this is off of that album, track two of Three of Kind this week.

0: go. This week's Three of a Kind, your Cotillion Records, and that one there off of an album on that label, Ron Matlock's Love City.
1: What a bass line.
0: Right, so as we move on to the third track on this label. Yeah, Cotillion was closed down in 1986, and all existing artists that were left on that label were moved over to its parent label, Atlantic. So we had everything up to 1985 on there, and this one from the Sister Sledge, Reach Your Peak.

There we go. They're track three of a kind this week. Three tracks off that great track, or that great label, Cotillion, part of or an offshoot of Atlantic Records back in the 70s and 80s. So, yeah, taking you up to the top of the hour, let's go for a bit of JW McGee.

0: Don't touch that dial. We will be right back with more unplaylisted music right after this.
1: Trick or treat!
2: Romford's best kept secret returns. The Salt Hill Dust Club. 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From 2 p.m. to 8 p.m. If it's your birthday month, then please let us know and we will add you to the guest list. 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Getting to the venue is easy as we're 2 minutes walk from Romford train station. We also have the famous happy hour for your 2-for-1 soul cocktails from 2:30 p.m. to 3:30 p.m. We have the wonderful Function One sound system and lighting show. We also give people the opportunity to DJ. This time we have Michelle Carpel and Warren Carpel playing their chosen sets alongside Stretch Taylor, Brian Jay and Scott James. Message us if you would like to join the list to DJ at future events. 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That's the Soul Till Dust Club Big Halloween Party, Saturday the 31st of October. Fancy dress is optional. We will see you there.
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0: Puddles and Cuddles, a bit of Alexandra O'Neill, Gene Chandler, and we're going to finish with the Emotions.
1: Your sort of Emotions.
0: that will never finish, I'll tell you. That'll be going on for hours.

0: Yes, don't forget Silky Soul Weekend, beginning of October, the first weekend at Cliff Gorston, Matt Welton's event, loads of DJs, check it out, and starts Friday and finishes Sunday, so tickets still available on the door. And as you know, Bumpski and myself and Trinder the Grinder will be there, being naughty as always.
1: Never. Not too naughty, I hope.
2: Yeah, you listen to Heavy Soul here on Stomp, taking up to the top of the hour, 10 o'clock here in the UK. Got Jester up after us. And next up, we have a bit of Black Smoke on the Chocolate City label.

0: Sunshine, Roses and Rainbows.
1: Rose of E. Jeffrey.
0: Yeah, following on with a bit of Charles Johnson. Never had a love so good.

0: Right, okay, we'll carry on with something else, shall we?
1: Live radio.
2: Shall I tell a joke?
1: Never had it so good. That was a bit good.
2: Oh.
1: Next track.
0: Yeah. Ramona Brooks. I don't

0: Yeah, yeah, bit of a disco track and that, but moving forward, yeah, squeezing in the tracks before we get up there. So one more for me, and then we go over to Sean. Benita, time for a change.
1: Yeah.

0: There we go, on Athens of the North, that version there of Benita. Time for a change.
1: Yeah. Right, a little request. Sometimes we do requests, you know.
0: Really?
1: Yeah, sometimes people ask you for a tune. This is for Paul Isken, and this is for his uncle Bob, who's blessed us his funeral today, and he's in Blackpool. He's the ex-landlord of the Oxford Marlon pub, and all the dons went to that in the 1980s to go to a Mecca event, and this was one of his favourite tunes.
0: Which track was that?
1: The pub?
0: No, what track was he after then?
1: This is the Lenny Williams one.
0: Right, yeah.
1: The Lenny Williams, and it's called Nick, Can You Tell Me What It's Called?
0: Choosing You?
1: Yeah, you can choose me anytime if you want.

0: So the good thing, hopefully, you choose Stomp Radio every day, Sunday to Sunday, shows from all different presenters and DJs. Lots of styles of music, which is good, so no playlist.
1: Yeah, a lot of live shows as well.
0: Absolutely. Right, we'll carry on with squeezing the tunes in as we go.

0: There we go, Magazine Girl. One of Sean's tracks there. So, not long left. We've squeezed a couple more tracks in before we pass you over to Jester.
1: Something
0: else? We're Bobby Reid.

0: It's getting closer, yeah. A bit of Tower of Power there. Yeah, Bobby Reed before that one. So, yeah, it's about that time to say good night till next time, innit? So good night from myself, Nick Buttress.
1: Good night from me, Mel Daniels.
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0: Jester up next.

0: touch that dial. We will be right back with more unplaylisted music right after this.
1: Romford's Best Kept Secret returns, the Salt Hill Dust Club. 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It all takes place on Saturday, the 31st of October, 2026, from 2 p.m. to 8 p.m. If it's your birthday month, then please let us know and we will add you to the guest list. It all takes place in the fantastic Jukebox nightclub with the best bar prices in town. Getting to the venue is easy as we are 2 minutes walk from Romford train station. We also have the famous happy hour for your 2-for-1 soul cocktails from 2:30 p.m. to 3:30 p.m. We have the wonderful Function One sound system and lighting show. We also give people the opportunity to DJ. This time we have Michelle Carpel and Warren Carpel playing their chosen sets alongside Stretch Taylor, Brian Jay and Joe. We also give people the opportunity to DJ. This time we have Michelle Carpel.

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0: It's just gone 9 o'clock in the morning.

Sammy Fernández. Unfortunately, Tony's a little bit under pressure with work at the moment due to some driver shortages. So, yeah, he's been drafting in by the boss, so to speak, last minute. So, unfortunately, couldn't do the show today. But an able replacement in Fat Freddie M. Wonderful stuff, Freddie. Thank you.

0: Wonderful stuff. That sounds so good this time of the morning. Got to say good morning out to some people in the chat box already. Good morning to Piggy. How you doing, sir? Yes, a big day football-wise today. Also, Mr. Trevor Archer, wonderful to see you in Saluza. And Phil C, shout out to Jan as well, if she's around. Good morning to you both. Right, let's... without any further ado, as they say, let's get into the Stomp Radio Fantasy Football League countdown for this particular Saturday morning. I'm not going to give you the ups and downs. I'm just going to give you the actual league because there is some changes because of the games that were played yesterday, or the game that was played yesterday. So anyway, let's get into this and off we go.
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0: Bottom of the league with 132 points is Oliver McAfee. Just sitting above him in 74th place is Harry G. 73 is Natalie Eberwhite. 72, Paul Hunter. 71, Richard Walker. 70 is Andrew Bovington. 69 is Andy Armitage. 68 is Hazel Grace. Our very own Mark Gertrude Collins is at 67. 66 is Safia. 65 is David Starr. 64 is Gary Walden. 63 is Derek Prescott. 62 is Chris Gibson. Lyndon Stone is at 61. Billy Brennan is at 60. Jonathan Smith at 59. Don Ansell at 58. Mr. Trevor Archer sits at 57th. Just above him is Mr. Bob O'Sullivan. 55 is Jermaine Mitchell. 54 is Rod Bartlett, our very own Rod. 53, Dave Winsley. 52, Gary Sharp. Yours truly is at 51. 50 is Keith Dunt. 49, Kevin Goodwin. 48, Andy Smythe. Chloe Brown is at 47. 46 is Mark Hughes. 45 is Wendy Ford. Neil Gray is at 44. 43 is Vince Nichols. Tony Treble, our very own, at 42. Demetrius is at 41. 40 is Malika Meechan. 39, Colin Raphael. 37, Mark Ajani. Also at 37, on the same points, is Paul Howe. Neil Fennell is at 36. 35 is Gary Poswatsky. 33 is Andy Sharp. Claire Strong is at 33 as well, on the same points. Also, Wayne Hodges. Steve Waller is at 31. 30 is Bradley Goldberg. 29 is Bobby. Dave Critchett is at 28. 27 is Matt Halpin. 26 is Dave Blake. James Robinson is at 24. Also at 24 is Lee Hutchins. Craig Hawthorne is at 23. 22 is Jeff Leach. 21 is Matt Ladd. Tom O'Sullivan is at number 20. So here is your top 20. 19 is Admiral Harris. John Williams is at 18. 17 is Andrew Wagstaff. Gareth Donovan is at 16. 15 is Joe Brown. Jamie Powell is at 14. 13 is Andy Brennan. Martin Lee is at 12. And Mark Stanford is at 11. Here's your all-important top 10. Number 10 is Jerry Dolkey. Taff Isley is at 9. Lee Hill is at 8. Sean Calvert is at 7. Steve Sylvester is at 6. Dave Boxham is at 5. Jason Hill is at 3. Also tying with Mark Dunn, who is also in third place. Second is Carolyn Blake at in top of the league. He's Millie Dolkey with 335 points.

Ashes Tom Radio Fantasy Football League rundown for this particular Saturday morning. Good luck, everyone, this weekend. Don't forget, I will be reading out Fantasy Football League rundown each and every Saturday morning around this time.

I say this time to say thanks to Mr. Mark Gertrude Collins, who set in for me last Saturday morning when I was in Salou Soul, or at Salou Soul in Spain. I did tune in for the last, I think it was about 20 minutes, something like that. But anyway, thank you, Mark, for covering me last Saturday morning. I know he looks after you, definitely. So, yeah. Thank you again, sir. Wonderful stuff. Good morning out to Victor, the legend it is. Good morning to you. Bob O'Sullivan as well. He said, that's a very long list. Yeah, it is actually, Bob. But you know what? I think everyone's taking the time to do it. So I should just take that couple of minutes to at least read it out. I think so. Well, maybe 3 minutes. I'm not sure. I've never timed it, actually. But it must be around 3 minutes long. But anyway, it doesn't matter. Everyone gets a shout out on The Breakfast Show on a Saturday morning. Got to say good morning out to Mr. C, our very own as well. Good morning to you and Anita Long. Good morning to you. Shout out to Duncan as well if he's around. Good morning, good morning, good morning. Brand new from Shirley Jones of the Jones Girls.

Aaron Bryan brings us round to 9:30 on this Saturday morning. Track entitled I'm Stronger. And as you know, round about this time on a Saturday morning, we always do the weather. So let's take a little look at that now. It's currently 19 to 20 degrees across most of the UK. Rising up today to 23 degrees, but please do expect scattered showers across most of the UK today. There's going to be sunny intervals, light cloud and a moderate breeze, but there will be showers today, whatever way you look at it. So if you are out today, if you're off to football or you're going out shopping or you're thinking of cutting the grass or doing a bit of gardening or something like that, be careful because you may get caught in a shower. You never know.

And his lovely wife as well, Anne Marie McIntosh. Good morning out to both of you guys. And once again, it's always a pleasure to bump into you guys in Salou. I know you're kind of regulars now, so great to see you. And always good to catch up with Stephen, talk about the business, the record industry, the music industry, whatever you want to call it. It's always great fun. And such a nice guy as well, really is. One incident I do remember quite vividly was myself and Nikki were just leaving the restaurant, and Stephen was just sitting there asleep. I just grabbed my phone to take a picture, and he just woke up. So he got away with it, and I said to him, "You got away with one there, mate, because I nearly got you." Anyway, great to see those guys, and check that out. That's available, I do believe. I'm not sure if it's out for download yet, but it will be out very soon. If not, that is a promo version, but hopefully that will be coming out. We do need to support. It's another thing I said before on the show. We do still need to really support independent artists. It must be done. We must do it. It is imperative that we continue to support these guys and buy their tunes and just go and see them live or support them when they're doing a PA, whatever they're up to. It's very important what we do. In the world of AI, let's put it that way, in the world of AI, we really do need to support our artists, our independent artists. Yeah, right. Anyway, moving on. Got to say good morning out to James Blonde. Great to see you in Salusa. As always, got a couple of nice pictures of you as well on my Facebook. Gotta say good morning out to the original roadie Andy. Good morning to you, sir. Hope you're well. The lovely Lady Di, good morning, Scott and all Irons. Yes, I know what's going on today. It's their cup final, isn't it? It's their cup final. Just another game for us, but it's their cup final. Gotta say good morning out to the lovely Hazel. Good morning to you, Hazel. Morning, Scott and crew. Cleaning nearly done, ready for Mum to come home this afternoon. Oh, that'll be nice. That would be nice. Straight into this cheeky little cover version. I do actually like this. It's grown on me, you know.

Don't forget as well, we always do the Saturday morning debate. So if there's something you want to debate on the show today, let me know now and we can debate it. Have a chat about it, whatever you want to do. Let me know. If there's something you want to talk about, debate, let me know, please. Right. Here's another cover version. Now, I don't normally do covers, as I just previously said, but I do like this as well. This is nice.

So, Mr. Trevor Archer says, let's debate, should some bids all be in a straight line? Now, this is referencing to the Jamie One Hotel in Salou, where for the last 17 years has held the Salou Soul Weekend, but not anymore. They have decided to change their business model and move into more of a family orientated hotel. But instead of just turning around and saying to us, well, we don't think it's a good idea, you don't come back anymore, they made it very, very noticeable that they don't want us back anymore by behaving very strangely, especially these security guards that were patrolling with batons. Yes. Yeah, like the sort of thing you'll see at West Ham Millwall today, that sort of thing, right? They're walking around the pool and they're telling people to leave their sunbeds where they are. They're not allowed to move their sunbeds around to face the sun, and all the sunbeds must be in a straight line. You can't put a chair next to a sunbed. So if your wife is laying on a sunbed and you want to sit next to her and read a book or do something like that, you can't do that. Very strange behaviour indeed, but... So we can debate that if you want, Trevor, but I'm not sure as much to debate about, because I think the answer to that is yes. Let's debate, should they be in a straight line? Yes, they should. Should they be moved? No, they shouldn't. Only joking. Yeah, of course, you can put your sunbeds exactly where you want. It doesn't bother me, nor should it anyone else.

I was looking on TripAdvisor last night as well. I see lots of people already leaving their wonderful reviews for the Jamie Hotel as well, for the inconvenience that was had by a few people. That was that's definite. So if you haven't done your TripAdvisor yet, make sure you get on the case for that. And James Blunt says that the den is more welcoming. Well, I'm not sure it will be today, though. That is for sure. West Ham versus Millwall, the big game this weekend across the UK. It's reported, I've seen in the press, it's reported at 10,000. That can't be right. 10,000 police will be policing the game? Really? No, that can't be right. Someone must be pulling someone's leg there. That must be fake news, as they call it. Fake news. I can't see 10,000 police policing the game today. It's crazy. Why would you do that? What a waste of money.

0: Yes, the security, it was very, very ridiculous. And for us guys that have stayed there for the last 17 years, it was quite a sad ending, really, that it was quite a few people saying that have been going for years as well. It was a bit of a bitter taste, really. But there you go. The actual event was absolutely fantastic. Some lovely new people as well we met this year. Really, really lovely people. The music was really good as well. We had a lovely mix of music as well around the pool and also in the evenings as well in the clubs. The clubs were great. Absolutely fantastic. The vibe was really, really, you know, really good considering how much was going on in the background with the hotel. It was very, very good. So it's looking like the guys have something lined up for next year. They've got a new hotel already. So we're looking forward to the forthcoming information on that. And, of course, Salou Soul will continue.
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0: 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The 9th to the 12th of October 2026. We'll see you there.
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When I got in the car outside my mum's this morning. There was a little chill in the air. So autumn's coming. But I'm not complaining because we had a wonderful, lovely summer. So good morning, good is coming in at

2. Then a lovely Hazel at 6:01 morning. Scholars 6:22 in the Garden of England. The Victor's having a lie in nowadays at 6:40 morning, sir. Maybe there's not this what you have to say. All the shop massive are around 6:52. The lovely Phil C. Well, and now I know she's waiting there to be poked. Good morning, Jan. And we've got Chapel Heath royalty in the house. Lady Di Massey. We've got Oxfordshire, the royalty, the lovely CBT.

ends. Can you believe? It's the end. This is the last show in September. CBT's putting pressure on me, saying she's looking forward to the show. I'm getting very nervous. So, get those vocal cords ready. And this is one of my personal faves, as well as Misty Blue.

There's nothing like a 70s love song to kick off the show. The wonderful sounds of Gladys Knight and the hip, pip, pip, pip, pip. Good morning, Tony H and our lovely soul sisters, Anita Long.

those who listen to that lovely Pete Collins on a Friday afternoon, he plays some 60s soul and Simmons and Tamla stuff. So that's for people who enjoy that type of music. That was The Platter Smoke Gets in Your Eyes. And before that, it was Percy Sledge Sitting on the Top of the Bay. Good morning, a lovely TK Maxx. And happy birthday, Shirley Jones, for a couple of days ago.

Shirley Jones, wonderful stuff from 2016, I think it was. Oh, let's have a look on the old CD. Yeah, no, 2015. Thank you for the luxury show, 2015, because you love me. The wonderful sounds of Shirley Jones, oh, so true. And CBT, precisely the point. They asked me how I knew we were gold and blue. You used to sing this at Romford Football Club back in the 70s. Oh, you know, the Essex version of the Platters classic. Good morning, the lovely Trevor Archer and the lovely Debs McColgan. The last time you'll be hearing this for about a year or so. Getting out to the lovely Lady Di. We'll play a couple of Barrys for you, Lady Di. Because we all love a bit of Barry in the morning, don't we? Sweet soul. 7:25, Thursday the 24th of September, and we're live on www.stompradio.com.

beautiful. The morning are lovely. Rick Lawrence, Southampton, Isle of Wight, Soul and Reggae, massive. Let me tell you, we're massive, you know. Isn't that true, CBT? Also in the house, our lovely Robert Cole, the rum and reggae, and Isle of Wight, Soul and Reggae photographer, aka Custom Cream Buncher. Mrs. Looney's up bright and early. Yeah, Mrs. Looney. Our cat was misbehaving last night. But she's just come home. So I need a match report to know whether she's been run over or not. Yeah, I'm clear. By the way, that's Mrs. Looney. Just saying.

as the shout box says, taking you, preparing you for the Isle of Wight in the lounge on a Friday night. I heard Gavin Page play this the other day. He called it Man to Man. Me, I call it the remix ting of When the Cat Fits. Friday night business in the lounge on the Isle of Wight. Trust me.

collage. Sounding good on a Thursday morning. Getting that to my brother Robbie. Nice to see you last night. And MJ and his brothers taking you up to the Reggio Chiesa. Wow, this hour's gone fast, isn't it?

0: We will be right back with more Unplaylisted Music right after this.
1: Romford's Best Kept Secret returns. The Salt Hill Dust Club. 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It all takes place on Saturday, the 31st of October, 2026, from 2 p.m. to 8 p.m. If it's your birthday month, then please let us know and we will add you to the guest list. 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We also give people the opportunity to DJ. This time we have Michelle Carpel and Warren Carpel playing their chosen sets alongside Stretch Taylor, Brian Jay and Scott James. Message us if you would like to join the list to DJ at future events. 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That's the Soul Till Dusk Club Big Halloween Party, Saturday the 31st of October. Fancy dress is optional. We will see you there.
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1: 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Thank you.

the reggae version of the LJ Reynolds classic. Kicking off at the top of the hour with Motion and their version of Walk On By. The lovely D Cox in the house, the lovely Alex Reed in the house, and the lovely Lox is enjoying the vibe. Now it's time for a bit of a, the Loony Lecture ting.

thank you all for your wonderful comments and compliments. So it was a man like Johnny Pereira, lovely to have your ears. Also a man like Rick Lawrence, so looking forward to catch up with you and the Isle of Wight family. And trust me, you are not having the quiz crown. We are coming to take it back and be the sole holders of the trophy. The lovely Des McColwyn. Debs, make sure the people on the train, right, are hearing the tunes, you know what I'm saying?

You do for the Brighton and Brighton and Isle of Wight Soul and Reggae Massive, and also Zoe is listening in, and she's listening separately to Robert. Can you believe that Zoe's working and Robert's not with her? So, but Robert, that still means I'm going to mention you and your custard creams, all right? And don't worry about your diabetes, brother. Just take some tablets, right? Saturday night at Isle of Wight Soul and Reggae Weekend, after when we've played Southern Soul and you know what it's like when I'm first thing in the morning, I always lose my words. But learn this tune, because we're going to be playing this for you on Saturday night and you're going to be singing along to it. And Mrs. Looney likes this, I know she does.

out to my man Nick Morgan and his lovely missus on the Soul and Reggae Party's Massive. Time for me to tell you why I'm going in.

I'm not too sure if this is a blessing or a curse. But this morning, I'm going to be going till 10 a.m. So you've got an extra hour of the early morning sweet soul music breakfast ting. Giving you the chance to groove in your seat, groove in your workplace, and groove if you're taking a walk, stroll in the morning. I'm going till 10 this morning, covering for the lovely Martin Green. Then coming up after me is the other marathon man on www.stompradio.com. Of course, Kev Edwards. He's going till 2 p.m. And I can imagine, I can see Robert Cole salivating at the mouth now. Thinking to myself, Zoe's at work. I've got all the custard creams to myself. So 2 till 4, it's a custard cream, malted milk, digestives, hobnobs. Mrs. Looney's on the hobnobs now, they chocolate ones. Time of the afternoon where Nikki P gives you her afternoon tea selection. 2 till 4 this afternoon. Then handing over the dials to Scott James for a couple of hours of lovely soul on a Thursday afternoon. Then from 6 till 8, it'll be the grumpy one, soul in you. All the way to them heavy, heavy, heavy, heavy, heavy soul boys. From 8 till 10. Then from 10 till the early hours of Friday morning, it's Jester. Grooving you, baby. Then Tony H. Tony Herman to his friends. Picks up the baton at 7 a.m. in the morning with his version of the early morning breakfast show on www.stompradio.com. So what else is guanin? A week on Friday, I'm at the White Lion in Streatham, giving you an after-work jam. Early tings. Myself, Lloydie Life, and Daddy Ernie. Friday night business. Absolutely free before 8 o'clock, I think. Or is it 9 o'clock? So come if you fancy a trip down to South London. South London. I'm in the White Lion in Streatham. After work business. And then of course, IOWweekender2020 at gmail.com. Under 20 weekend passes left. And we ain't selling anymore right from the 1st of October. Just telling you, just saying. So you've got till

also IOW Weekender 2020 at gmail.com. Under 20 weekend passes left. And you know what? I've bought already my costume for Saturday night. All I'm going to say to you, there's a new sheriff in town. Do the hustle. And then when we come back on the Isle of Wight, on November the 21st, the lovely Nikki P, gorgeous Greg, Lordy Cunningham, and yours truly, will be at the Ye Old Swan, Brighton Sea High Street, with Soul House Party from 7 p.m. till late. Absolutely free to get in, but you must be prepared to come along and have a good time and dance with that lovely smile on your face. One for your diaries, peeps. The Black Boy in Wheelie. New Year's Eve is being brought in there again. This time, the gorgeous Greg is gracing us with his presence. The Bish would have recovered from Salu Soul. And the Leia Martin. Going to be also gracing us with some love with her dulcet tone. New Year's Eve things at the Black Boy in Wheelie. Two dates for your diary. November and December. And then also with the Soul and Reggae Parties family. The 4th of October, they're having a something at, I always forget the name of the place. Near Bank Station. www.soulandreggaeparties.co.uk. And they're sending tickets for their Christmas party too. So therefore, that's why. One in.

This is going out to the lovely Des McColgan. I know she loves it like this. Also the lovely Hazel Grace. And we had a wonderful summer, didn't we? Sunburst band ting.

hvor er den funk tunede månefølge overal. Funky stuff. Cool in the gang. Followed by Donald Byrd, of course. Going out to everybody, going down to the great Yarm Soul Weekender. And Goodison Trevor Archer. Right, a bit of Chaka taking up to the ad breaks and see you on the other side for another hour. First half an hour, new Ting's reggae. Or new-ish Ting's reggae. And I hope you liked what you felt this morning. See you on the other side.

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Day Era. That was the Divettes. Before that, I kicked it off at the top of the hour with Connell Carter's version of Being Fee Thankful. Then a bit of Nesta. Then Big City Heat, and they're followed by the Divettes. Ah! You like them ting there, Isla White Soul and Reggae Weekender, trust me. Out to my Soul and Reggae Parties crew.

Next tune going out to everybody who went down to see the Capleton earlier last week, and also the lovely Julie Gunn Jr. and Layla. Looking forward to catch up with you on the

And the new Isle of Wight family. And the old Isle of Wight family finally woke up. Morning, Gazza. Looking forward to you to join the family, brother. And the lovely Yvonne Williams. Loving the T.S. Monk

Simon Huntley. 20 minutes to go this morning. Time for me to funk you again. Twice in the morning. Bad going, eh?

And thank you for the lovely comments in the shout box. And don't forget, without you, there's no us.

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And I want to thank you for everybody who's listened to me this morning. Thank you for the great comments in the chat box. Thank you for the personal text messages. And whatever you do, do it well, do it with love. Two more from me before I say Looney and out.

ladies and gentlemen. One more for me. Thank you for the love. Lots of love in the chat box. It makes me want to have a week off more often. No abuse. Just compliments. I wonder if I'm doing the right show. So whatever you do, peeps, do it well. Do it with love. Thank you for your ears this morning. See you next week from 7 till 9 on www.stompradio.com. Looney and

the Salt Hill Dust Club. Come join us for the big Halloween special. It all takes place on Saturday, the 31st of October, 2026, from 2pm to 8pm. 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It all takes place in the fantastic Jukebox nightclub with the best bar prices in town. Getting to the venue is easy as we're 2 minutes walk from Romford train station. 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We have the wonderful Function One sound system and lighting show. We also give people the opportunity to DJ. This time we have Michelle Carpel and Warren Carpel playing their chosen sets alongside Stretch Taylor, Brian Jay and Scott James. Message us if you would like to join the list to DJ at future events. 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That's the Soul Till Dusk Club Big Halloween Party, Saturday the 31st of October. Fancy dress is optional. We will see you there.

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Okay, a very good morning. How are we doing? Sorry, had a few technical issues there this morning. Not like me, but anyway, couldn't get connected. We're here now. Big thank you to Eamon. Good morning, Stompers. Yes, it's Kev Edwards in the house. I'm back for another 4 hours of great tunes today. Starting with that one, the AZ Project.

Oh, sorry about that, guys, but somebody's in there fiddling, I think. I don't know what's going on. We were getting two streams there because somebody was going back to studio. Please leave the faders alone, whoever it is.

Right, okay, we'll try and play just one stream, shall we, guys? I don't know what's going on there. Somebody's been playing around in there because they weren't playing. That was the studio as well. Sorry about that. Someone having a fiddle that shouldn't be fiddling, I think. Right, let's keep going anyway. 10:17, it is, of course, the 24th of the 9th. Nearly at the end of another month, guys. We're working our way there. Okay, it's change.

Right, well, now we're back on track. I think I better say a few good mornings, don't you? Good morning to the Weymouth Hammer. How are you doing, sir? Nice to have your ears. Nigel Gomez-Lee, how the devil are you, sir? He's going to be with us for the first hour. He's got loads of Teams meetings to do today. Never mind. Kev Gooders is there. Good morning. Victor, how you doing? Right, we've got Hazel as well. Good morning. And I don't know why Gav was playing, guys, but somebody, I think, have been tampering around testing equipment or something and accidentally switched it back to the studio as well. Now, you don't want double trouble. You don't want me and Gav together. Scotters is in the house. Good morning, Scotters. And a very good morning to the lovely TK Maxx. And if she's listening, Sharon Palmer Wrigley, who came down to the bank last Friday. And yes, we are hoping to be there again very soon. We're just sorting out the dates.

0: Actually, I'm going to say a couple of hellos this morning. Caroline Barnaby, Julie Kydal, Diane Hawes, Jean Liverpool, John Cutmore, Tanya Martin, Teresa Kurowitz, I can never say your name, Teresa, properly, and Jay Rayfield. Good morning. By the way, if you are listening, do let me know and I'll give you a little shout, okay? Well, we've got Budge there and Victor in the house as well this morning. Good morning, gentlemen. Budge's driving south in Ireland. Or to South Ireland. He's driving south in Ireland.
1: That's it.
0: Lovely place. You've got to do the Ring of Kerry while you're over there.

There you go, a band I haven't played for some time. That is Funk Deluxe. Show me the way. 10:34 here in the UK, wherever you are in the world. Good morning from us, and good afternoon or good evening, depending where you are. And if you're at work today, don't work too hard. Put your feet up sometime, have a little break. Don't forget to have a nice cup of tea and a biscuit every now and then. Treat yourself, go on. So in a cup of tea and a biscuit, don't forget this afternoon from 2 o'clock, it's Nikki P and a cup of tea. And all your favourite Luther Vandross tracks. But in the meantime, we got this one for you. This is Layla Hathaway.

These country folk figured out how to make a way. Our people made something out of nothing. There's always been magic in our DNA. From our art, our poetry, to the music we would play, the whole world watches. Our black renaissance was put on full display. We were raised right, traditions were passed down. We welcomed new life. We had our own doctors and banks. We had our fair share of unfair fights. We weren't all rich. This felt like a small piece of heaven. We spread love from the lake to state, from 31st.

Don't you just love it when your partner's abroad in the sunshine, sending you pictures every day of them just lying around and drinking champers? I don't know, 10:47 in the morning, 10:30 actually, she sent me a picture. Laying there with a guy. Yeah, hang on, who is this guy? Yeah, this is some guy.

10:47. You're listening to Kev Edwards. This is Stomp Radio. Very good morning to you. Hope you're well. Don't forget, if you are listening, do let me know. This track reminds me a little bit of Paul Hardcastle back in the day. It's Nathan Stewart. It's called Premiere.

quite like that one. But I can't believe it, but we're nearly at the end of another hour. Can you believe that? Already? Already? Where does the time go, eh? Well, Gemma's just sent me a lovely picture of 1, 2, 3, 4, 5. There's 6 of them there, all laying there in the sun, all together, sitting there posing with a nice glass of champagne. It's not fair. And where's Kev? Out home, playing music. Never mind. How the other half live, eh?

0: 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The past, the present, and the future.
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0: 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The 9th to the 12th of October 2026. We'll see you there.
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Okay, welcome back to part two of the show. Simon Rickwood. Good afternoon. Good afternoon. I'm losing the day already. Yeah, sorry, Simon. Good morning, mate. Hope you're well. Nice to have your ears. Oh, dear. I'm wishing my life away already. The time goes quick enough as it is. Right, it's Donny Hathaway for you. 11:11.

to the end of September. Still, it's nice out there, 16 degrees at the moment. Lovely. Sorry, 22 degrees at the moment. It was 16 when I last looked.

There you go, Jordi Cabrera this morning here on Stomp Radio. A little number entitled Freedom. But don't forget, whatever you're doing today, do let me know. Do give me a call. Let me know what you're doing. I'll give you a shout out. Okay. How's that? If you're working and you're lurking, just let me know. I know Elaine Price is always listening in. She's always busy doing hair, but she always listens. So good morning to you and any of the ladies that are in your chair at the moment. Good morning, girls. Hope you're well. Lorraine Coyle over there in Ireland, a very good morning to you. Nikki Lawrence down there in Essex, good morning to you, sir. Yes, it's Stomp Radio. Good morning, 11:25. Kev Edwards taking you through till 2, and then I hand you over to the lovely Nikki P for the afternoon. Keeping it lively, keeping it good.

Right, okay, so I'm going to say a very good morning to Meg Duvan as well, who put on the wrong radio station. You are crazy, lady, you are. She says, are you on the radio this morning? And I said, yes, why? She said, oh, I think I've put on Smooth by mistake. I'll let you off because it starts with an S, okay?

0: Well, I've got to say a very good morning to Mags's friends, and she says, say hi to all my friends and to all the lovely ladies at Beverly's Hair Salon in Raynham in Kent. Good morning, Bev. Hope you're well. Good morning, ladies.
1: I know you did.
0: This is for you, October London.

There you go. Doing very, very well, of course. October London, great compilations if you get a chance, download his music. Okay, I haven't played this for a little while now. Gave it a break. This is Craig David, 7 days. Been revamped. 11:37, good morning. Kev Edwards in the house, taking you through till 2. Don't forget, the chat room is open. Also, you can go to our website. You can also message me directly.

comes as something when you get a phone call from abroad, eh? They're on the Moe Chandon, or wherever it is at the moment, the girls. Good luck to you. Okay, I've had Jay Rayfield message me this morning, and he's asked me, Kev, I'm listening in. He says, I just wondered if you have Lenny Williams, Gotta Love You. He said, would love to hear it sometime if you have. He said, because I've got the day off today, and I've brought my elderly mum for an eye operation. Oh, bless her. So I'm in the waiting room, and I think it's going to be a long wait. So it's headphones on, and me just loving the tunes. Thank you, mate. That's Jay. Jay, you are welcome. Here it is for you. Great tune, courtesy of Stomp Radio. Here's Lenny Williams, guys. Got a lot of love. 11:53, the sun is shining. 22 degrees.

0: this morning who's locked in the hospital at the moment. He's with his elderly mum waiting for an eye operation. Bless her. Give her my love, won't you? Okay, before we go to the ads, I just want to do something special. We've got a group of ladies that are out there in Calvia. It's 27 degrees where they are, out there in Spain, celebrating for Sue's birthday. Sue is listening. Also, we have another lady with her as well called Sharon. Her birthday's tomorrow. So they're out there for the big 60th, which is in November for Sue Ballsden. My Gemma's with her and five other lovely ladies. They're having a great time. They're on the old shambles already. So all it leaves me to do, girls, is to do this one, isn't it?
1: Happy birthday, don't you?
0: This is for Sharon.

0: you go, especially for the group of ladies who are having a fantastic time, and I don't blame you, celebrating Sue's birthday. And of course Sharon's birthday tomorrow out there in sunny Calvia. 27 degrees where the girls are, drinking bubbly, and I don't blame you. Okay, got to go for an ad break now, so I'm running a bit late on that, but hey-ho, I had to do it because the girls can only listen for a minute. Anyway, thank you girls for tuning in. Enjoy the rest of your holiday, and Gemma, I'll see you the weekend.
1: 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We will be right back with more unplaylisted music right after this.
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3: 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The Salt Hill Dust Club. Come join us for the big Halloween special. It all takes place on Saturday, the 31st of October, 2026. From 2 p.m. to 8 p.m. If it's your birthday month, then please let us know and we will add you to the guest list. It all takes place in the fantastic Jukebox nightclub with the best bar prices in town. Getting to the venue is easy as we are 2 minutes walk from Romford train station. We also have the famous happy hour for your 2-for-1 soul cocktails from 2:30 p.m. to 3:30 p.m. We have the wonderful Function One sound system and lighting show. We also give people the opportunity to DJ. This time we have Michelle Carpel and Warren Carpel playing their chosen sets alongside Stretch Taylor, Brian Jay and Scott James. Message us if you would like to join the list to DJ at future events. 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That's the Soul Till Dusk Club Big Halloween Party, Saturday the 31st of October. Fancy dress is optional. We will see you there.
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have it. Alicia Myers right here, right now on Stomp Radio. Right, good afternoon to Jeff Jones. How you doing, Jeff? Just to remind you all, don't forget, if you're doing nothing tomorrow evening, I'll be down there in Old Harlow. If you fancy coming down, it'd be nice to see you. Be at the Cheggers Pub in Old Harlow, playing the tunes for you. From 8 through till 12. So if you fancy that, do let me know. And then, of course, don't forget, we have our disco boat, the last one of the year on the River Medway, on the 18th of October. Tickets are selling fast. It's going to be a real party because it will be the last trip of the Kentish Lady for this year. Right, you love crazy. Here's Atlantic Star.

Don't forget, if you are listening, do let me know. Thank you, Mark. I will check it after. 23 degrees, guys. It's rising. The temperature is rising. It's 23 for me at the moment here. It's Thursday, the 24th of September, 2026. Wherever you are in the world, may we wish you a very good morning, good afternoon, or a very good evening from us here at Stomp Radio. Don't forget, keep it locked 24/7. I'll tell you in a moment what's coming up for the rest of the day. Big thank you to Looney for this morning, of course. Covering as well for G-Boy. And I should have done that yesterday, I do apologise, but he hadn't reminded me and I completely forgot. So I am so sorry, guys. So what are you doing today? Do let me know. Anything special? Are you celebrating anything? Coming of age? No? Your bar mitzvah? You've won the lottery and I want to be your best friend. Go on, let me know.

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0: Right, we're going to let the sun shine in. Yes, it's Atlantic Star.

This is for you. Barry White in the afternoon. Oh, yeah. 12:36, this is Stomp Radio. Good afternoon.

There you have it, Barry White this afternoon, especially for Mag Duvan and Jeff who are listening. There you go, guys. Enjoy. I hope you enjoyed that one. Look forward to seeing you both very soon. Right, we're going back in time for a bit of a gem. Do you remember this one? Tata Vega.

0: 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This is the first recording that I ever.
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3: 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A coffee and a caring community. That's the coffee afternoon for

So there you have it, Luther Vandross here on Stomp Radio. Right, good afternoon, it is 1:16. Hope you're well. Don't forget we're here till 2. I'm here till 2 anyway. Got a quick shout out to Socco. Also his daughter Bella, who's painting at the moment for Essex number 1. His daughter's there giving him a G up to make sure he gets the work done. Anyway, good afternoon, guys.

What a track. Can't tell you how much I love that one. That is Brass Construction backtracking. Okay, 121 here on Stomp Radio, guys. Here's your rundown for the day. Obviously, 7 till 10 was Looney. 10 till 2, myself, Kev Edwards. 2 till 4 is Nikki P with a cup of tea. 4 till 6, unfortunately, is a replay. We don't have any cover today. 6 till 8 is the grumpy one. Yes, Grumpy Brown. And 8 till 10 is Matt Big, or Matthew Big, whichever he prefers. And 10 till 12 is, of course, Just a Groove. Okay, Teddy Pendergrass in the house right now. With a classic gem. Enjoy. When somebody loves you, love them back.

Oh, you can't beat him, can you? Teddy Pendergrass. Hazel. Hazel's loving that one. Okay, that's good. Right, I'm going to go back in time with this young man. Do you remember Tevin Campbell? I love this.

Well, you must remember that one from the 80s, The Manhattans and Crazy. Right, don't forget, if you're interested, we have our very last disco boat going out on the River from Maidstone, the River Medway. On the 18th of October, check out my Facebook. Tickets are selling fast. They're only £20 for 4 hours on the river. Great music, great people, great entertainment. The staff are lovely. It's a great afternoon, evening, or early evening, should I say. We float off at 6 p.m. I'm tired. It's been a long 4 hours. 6 p.m. till 10 p.m. on the River Medway. You can get your tickets on wegottickets.com. Just check it out. It's on my Facebook. Brilliant night, and everybody has a great fun. It's the very last trip for the Kentish Lady anyway for this year, because obviously October time, the river rises and they can't get under the bridges. So this will be their last trip for the winter, and then it'll be put away till next spring. So yeah, if you want to join me, it's the very last trip, and it is the very last trip on that boat for that for this year. So yeah, check that out. And tomorrow night, if you're anywhere near Essex, then you want to pop into Harlow and say hello. It's a free night. I'll be at the Checkers pub, which is in Old Harlow Town in Essex, and I'll be there from 8 o'clock through till 2. Right, don't forget, the lady herself is following me, if she's behaving herself. If not, we'll put her on her own naughty step. Yes, Nikki P and a cup of tea, too. Here's a mix to remember.

Oh, I dare say Socko is dancing to this while decorating for Essex number one. Anyway, Socko, it's about time you finished that house, isn't it, eh? Still, you got your little helper today. You got Bella with you. Who's going to help you to stop moaning, I've been told, eh?

Max Devane, I'm sorry, I just saw your message. I don't know which track you were talking about. Sorry about that. Right, 1:55, which means I've got 5 minutes to go before I am out of here. And I'm going to hand you over into the capable hands of the Dagenham Duchess, the Queen of the Gin Bottle. Her who controls the naughty step on Stomp and controls the AR department, or whatever you want to call it. And, sacking and employing situation. And, you know, I'm looking for my... I'm just waiting for my letter of, you're leaving, you're going. She's threatened it so many times.

Right, well, I hope you've enjoyed the show today. Some different music for you for a change. I'll be back again next week, don't forget. And over the weekend, don't forget, if you want to join me tomorrow evening, I'll be over there in Essex playing the tunes at the Checkers Bar in Old Harlow. And then I've got Saturday and Sunday off, which is a nice break. Is this the future? Let's ask the Fatback Band.

Do you know what? I'm going to squeeze another one in very quickly because I really want to play this next track. Took Gemma to see TMF the other day, or otherwise known as Maze, and she'd never heard this track before, and she absolutely adores it. So I thought, do you know what? I'm going to finish on this today. Are you ready for a bit of Twilight? Right, take care. See you very soon. Thank you, all of you, for your ears today. It's been lovely to have your company. 4 hours is a long time when you're in a little room on your own playing music. Anyway, I'm going to escape now. I'm going to go make myself a nice cup of tea and put my feet up for a while. Till then, take care. Love you lots. Kev Edwards out.

0: 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We will be right back with more unplaylisted music right after this.
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2: 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The Salt Hill Dust Club. 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It all takes place on Saturday, the 31st of October, 2026. 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We also have the famous happy hour for your 2-for-1 soul cocktails from 2:30 p.m. to 3:30 p.m. We have the wonderful Function One sound system and lighting show. We also give people the opportunity to DJ. This time we have Michelle Carpel and Warren Carpel playing their chosen sets alongside Stretch Taylor, Brian Jay and Scott James. Message us if you would like to join the list to DJ at future events. 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That's the Soul Till Dusk Club Big Halloween Party, Saturday the 31st of October. Fancy dress is optional. We will see you there.
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So it's all new equipment, all new getting used to. Don't know what I'm doing, so any mistakes, I'm going to blame my sidekick, my assistant, Mr. Scott James. It's all his fault, you know.

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Yes, all I've got to do is get over to the other side of the room and pour myself a little glass of wine or something else I like to take care of. Good afternoon to Hazel. Good afternoon to you, my lovely. And to TK Maxx, of course. Good afternoon. And to the lovely, desirable Victor from Dunstable. Yes, good afternoon to you. Hope you're well.

Jermaine Jackson, Don't Take It Personal. So yes, I agree, Hazel. Perfect, perfect setup. I'll get my glasses up here, haven't I? And I'm looking for a little bit of feedback from you all. Is it sounding a lot clearer? Especially when I'm talking. We've not got the buzz now, have we? Because it's a complete all new equipment. All new setup. So I'm looking for a bit of feedback to see if I'm coming across a lot clearer than I was last week. I didn't think it was going to start there. I was like, what's wrong here then?

now. I've been told I'm sounding a lot clearer, even though Kev Edwards said he's not quite sure that's a good thing. But yes, it's sounding a lot better, so I'm pleased to hear that. Thank you, Hazel, and Victor, of course. Thank you for your information, and Kev Edwards, of course, yes. And Andy Brennan, good afternoon to you, sir. Yes, he's having a nice little cold pint. Yes, he's going to be in the sunshine enjoying himself, just sitting there waiting for his little buddies to turn up. Good afternoon, Andy. Big love to Caroline, who won't be out there golfing, but just in case she's at home with the radio on, good afternoon to you. And yes, I agree, Hazel. Once the wine cooler... The wine cooler is all stocked up, but once I get my glasses and I start on that, it'll be a bit blurry then.

good afternoon to Paul Strood. He says the sound is amazing. Can now hear you slurping that cup of tea. And the funny thing is, after talking about, I have to get my glasses up here for me wine, he's got to come running up with this little glass. I said, what's that for? He said, well, there's your glass. It's from the kitchen. I went, what, that little glass? He said, well, you're not having a big wine glass because, yeah, you will be slurping. So, Hazel, I'm going to send you a picture of this little wine glass. I think it's meant to be for, like, sherry, I think. I'm not sure, but it's like a little miniature wine glass cut down. Looks like it shrunk when I was making them. Yeah, well, I'll be sorting that out. I'll be getting the proper glasses. Right, so if you're coming to Soul Disciples, you're bound to hear this one from Solutions, I hope.

if you're coming to Soul Disciples, you'll be able to see and hear the lovely Louise from Solutions. And I've just sent Hazel the picture.

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I bought some new glasses from work, actually, and they're really nice and big. I'll get them out of the car and bring them up. Yes, definitely. Good afternoon to Hip Hop Gus. Yes, he's joined us in the chatty box. He reckons, yeah, it's all excuses now, but he reckons that he was here at 2, but his neighbour knocked and needed help with a wash machine. So being the good neighbour that he is, he went and helped and plumbed it in for them. So well done. Well done, Gus. I'm impressed. Good afternoon to Chezzy P. She's resting up from a knee replacement, so you take it easy, girly, okay?

good afternoon to Lynn Calliston and to Graham, of course. Good afternoon to Diane Ors and to Ro. Good afternoon to you guys. Hope you're well.

Sharon Murphy. Good afternoon. You're out there lurking as usual. Good afternoon to you. Great to see you in Salou briefly as my neighbour. Lisa Tilson, good afternoon. And Gary Walden, good afternoon to you, sir. One thing I've not checked yet is for birthdays. I'll be coming across loud and fresh, won't I, on this new system? I do hope there's a birthday today. So if it's your birthday, do message me to let me know, because I need to sing and try it out.

Good afternoon to MWD. Good afternoon to you, sir. His grandkid's sitting today, so he's lurking. So hopefully the grandkids are running rings around you like they normally do. That's what us grandparents are for, aren't we? For letting them run ring round us, and whatever they want, they can have. They've only got to flutter their eyelids and like, yeah, you can have that. Of course you can, my darling.

Side Your Love. Side Your Love. Leon Ware. Good afternoon to Mark Gertrude Collins. He's enjoying that one. And Mark, guess what? On this new equipment, I've got sound effects. Yes, I've got a flanger. But I'm not going to touch it until I've been told how to use it. Because if I press a button and it goes off, then we're in trouble. Always. Yes, Scott's fiddling about with the buttons now. You have to show me that again in a minute when I play a track. Yes. I'm quite excited. I've got sound effects. I've got sound effects. And I've got a nice cup of tea. Brought me up a nice cup of tea. That's how you do it. It's all about the flanger.

Hip Hop Gus had an important question for us. How far away is the pub at Soul Disciples that does the good food? The Sunday lunch. It's not that far. It's probably about 10-15 minute walk, if that. If you come out the camp and do a left, but don't tell anyone this, you know. It's right down there by the beach. So it is in walking distance, and believe you me, it is lovely. So you need to book that, Gus, because it does get busy. If I change, we'll play a snippet of this before we go to the ads for your hydration break.

0: Mark's right. It's about 10 minutes there and an hour back. Right, it's hydration break time, so go fill your cups with whatever you desire and we'll be right back.
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welcome back to the second hour of the Nikki P Show. Starting off as we always do with a loofah. I'll let you slide. Good afternoon to Julie Kerr. Good afternoon to you. And to Kev Gooders, of course. Good afternoon to you out there in lurking land. I can't find no birthdays.

Hazel says it would have been her dad's 88th birthday tomorrow. So happy heavenly birthday to your dad. I won't start singing just in case you start crying. Mind you, most people start crying when they hear me singing. I know Gus enjoys me singing. And the rare occasion that we have Gertrude on the chatty box, he'll probably turn off. He'll put on another station.

Good afternoon to Bubbles if you're out there lurking, aka Debbie Dunn, and to Mark. Derek Prescott and Yvonne, of course, good afternoon to you. Marcia Hamilton, where are you, my girlie?

are quick for the rundowns for the rest of today. 4 till 6 is Mr. Scott Jones, my sidekick, my assistant, my whatever you want to call him. Yes, he'll be on at 4 till 6. 6 to 8 is Grumpy Brown. 8 till 10 is Matthew Big. And 10 till 12 is Just a Groove. And don't forget, I do believe, yes, Matt Big is covering for Tony Fernandez on Saturday as well, doing the early morning brekkie show, 7 till 9.

Hi, this is Georgie B from the Groove Association. And when I'm chilling and getting down with my afternoon tea, I like to share it with the lovely, the delectable Nikki P, right here on Stomp Radio.

Stomp's very own soul sister, Anita Long. She's stepped in for a quick 20 minutes while she's in between clients. And yeah, don't worry, Anita, we've ordered this weather for Soul Disciples. Yes, it's on order. How great would that be? Yes. Well, you never know. You never know. It is on order, so fingers and toes crossed.

0: be there.
1: Right, well, the next track, I stumbled across and I thought, ooh, I've not heard that one for a very long time. So, you know what? I think I'll give that a play.

Colonel Abrams, Trapped. Just in time for Shani to join us. Yes, good afternoon to Shani McDermott. She's been in meetings, so she's just got in. She says, I hate it when work gets in the way. Yeah, so do I. So I just disappear. Mind you, you're too busy buying trainers. You thought I had a problem, Scott. My days. Shani's worse than me.

And yes, Gus, it's called the Loken Arms. He says he's been there before, he's just looked it up. But he didn't know what it was called. See, you learn something new every day. Right, I think I've got enough for about two more before my assistant takes over at 4 o'clock.

Well, that's just about it from me. Boy Wonder is standing behind me, ready to take over the decks. I'm actually getting kicked off today. So enjoy the rest of your Thursday. I'll be back on Sunday morning, 7 till 9 a.m. Catch Scott after me now, and then on Saturday, 9 to 11. Enjoy your weekend, whatever you're up to, and I'll see you.

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2: 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The Salt Hill Dust Club. Come join us for the big Halloween special. It all takes place on Saturday, the 31st of October, 2026. From 2 p.m. to 8 p.m. If it's your birthday month, then please let us know and we will add you to the guest list. It all takes place in the fantastic Jukebox nightclub with the best bar prices in town. Getting to the venue is easy as we are 2 minutes walk from Romford train station. We also have the famous happy hour for your 2-for-1 soul cocktails from 2:30 p.m. to 3:30 p.m. We have the wonderful Function One sound system and lighting show. We also give people the opportunity to DJ. This time we have Michelle Carpel and Warren Carpel playing their chosen sets alongside Stretch Taylor, Brian Jay and Scott James. Message us if you would like to join the list to DJ at future events. So please grab your tickets in advance. 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That's the Soul Till Dusk Club Big Halloween Party, Saturday the 31st of October. Fancy dress is optional. We will see you there.
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0: Stompers. Very good afternoon, Stompers. How you doing out there in Radio Land this afternoon?
1: Sweet baby, oh Lord, and we don't own a big house on a hill, but rich I am, love you, cause we got it.
0: Oh, baby. Hope you get up, you're well.
1: As long as there's sun up in the sky, your love will stay till
0: and the very first thing I must say is a massive thanks out to Nikki P.
1: We got it. Oh, baby.
0: Hope you get up, you're well.

say 9 p.m. I think we'd all no, I'm not going to say it. Anyway, good afternoons here. It's Scott James sitting in for Dave Hill this afternoon, taking you round to 6 o'clock. And we have a mixed bag this afternoon. But I can guarantee good music between now and six. Good afternoon. How are you doing out there?

Saying a very good afternoon to Hazel in the shout box. It's a Trevor Archer as well. Good afternoon to you. And I must say a very good afternoon to the lovely Sue as well. How you doing, Sue? I locked in with Trevor this afternoon. Lovely to have your ears. And a hip-hop Gus as well. Good afternoon to you.

Good afternoon to Billy Brennan. How you doing, sir? Nice to have your company. Hope you're well and all is well in your world, sir. Into an old favourite, Philly Simon, of course. And Under Your Spell.

Always nice to hear a good old classic in the afternoon. What a great voice she had, and probably said this before, but there's a couple of really good documentaries on YouTube about Phyllis Hyman and the very sad life she led. It really is quite sad, but a good watch. There's a couple on there, so go check them out. They are on YouTube. They are really, as I say, very thought-provoking, I think is the word.

got to say very good afternoon out to Lynn Coulisan. Good afternoon to you, Lynn. And Pamela Britton as well. Good afternoon to you. Lovely to have your ears. Hope you're good. Diane Oz as well. Good afternoon to you. Shout out to Ro. Hope you guys are good.

Trace of Smoke, of course, and Treasured Mind. Hello, I'm sounding a lot clearer than I normally do. As Nikki previously said, we are running with some new equipment this afternoon, so hopefully we're sounding better out there in Radioland. Nice to have your company, Stomp Radio. Scott James. Until 6. And as I said, it's a mixed bag.

So I must say, I thought Nikki done a wonderful show today, and she was dropped in the deep end, really, because she came home from work and I'd set up the equipment and gone pretty much crack on. You go crack on. So, yeah, I think she done that rather well. Don't forget as well, also, Brighton and Sea Soul Night, Saturday the 21st of November. 7 p.m. till late. It's a kind of mini all dayer really taking place there. R&B, funk, soul, disco, it's all there for you. Touch of reggae as well. DJs are Looney, Greg, C and Lloyd as well, and a very special guest appearance from the one and only Lady Nikki P. DJ Nikki P. She will be making entrance, looking forward to that. That's at the Ye Old Swan. It sounds very nice, doesn't it? Sounds very quaint. Ye Old Swan, High Street, Brightlandsea, and that is Saturday, the 21st of November. Nikki P in the house. Looking forward to that.

must be honest. I've forgotten how good this is. Vince Montana from a few years ago. Got a lovely soul soul sound. And that's what love does. And that's Vince Montana Jr.

Well, I did promise you a mixed bag this afternoon. Hope you're enjoying the tunes. On this cover show, on this Thursday afternoon in the sunshine here.

Got to say very good afternoon out to Howard Donovan as well this afternoon. Good afternoon to you, sir. Hope you're enjoying the tunes. And you've got over the cup final the other day. Great game, really. It was a good game. I enjoyed it. And yes, we did get away with one.

0: recently picked this up on a 7. Just goes to show you can't have everything. That's it for the first hour. Wow. Where's he gone? One of those afternoons where you look round and it's just disappeared. It's just gone into the distance. Anyway, coming back in the second hour with some more good music for you. Don't go anywhere. I'll be back right after this.
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0: calendar. The 9th to the 12th of October 2026. We'll see you there. Are you ready for the Isle of Wight Soul and Reggae Weekender version 5? 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

Welcome back to the second hour. And the unmistakable Chaka Khan. Not quite sure where we're going to go in this second hour musically, but, well, you'll find out, I suppose.

Gil Scott Aaron, of course. On her racetrack in France, everybody got a clap in their hands. And whenever I hear Gil Scott Aaron, I always think of the one and only Mr. Robbie C. Former Stomp Radio original pirate presents here at Stomp Radio from back on the old Pirate FM days back in the late 80s. And then, of course, Robbie done a wonderful show here on Stomp Radio. On stompradio.com. Sadly departed us a couple of years ago, coming round to the anniversary again of Robbie's passing, but always spoke about and mentioned and never forgotten here at Stomp Radio. A real top presenter and a lovely guy and a real music man. Robbie, we all still really miss you, mate.

the unmistakable sound of Bobby Womack. I swore to myself. Again, out to Graham, Joyce and Carol this afternoon. Big love out to you. And he's coming around fast. The Soul Disciples Weekender. It's on the horizon now. And it's almost sold out. We've just got a handful of units left. More units have sold today. So we are really down to the bare bones. If you haven't booked yet, if you haven't got your place organised with us, then now might be the time. Or the lastminute.com crew. Everyone looking forward to Soul Disciples coming around real soon. It's your time now to book. If you haven't booked yet, jump on the website and book. And if you can't book, if you're looking on something that's sold out, it means because it has sold out. But you can always message us, because we may have a unit spare or two. But it really is, we are really, honestly, seriously, right down to the bare bones now. We really are. So I reckon the sold out signs will be going up real soon. So if you haven't booked yet and you still want to join us, you still can for the Soul Disciples Weekend. It's going to be a cracking weekend, I'll tell you. Everyone's looking forward to it. Everyone's getting excited. The Soul Disciples Weekender. 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

Dying Shore from a few years ago, and that thing you do, that thing you do, tuning in to Somme Radio, that's what you do. Lovely to have you company this afternoon. Let's give you the rundown for the rest of the shows here today on Somme Radio. Up at 6 p.m, the wonderful Grumpy Brown takes you through till 8 p.m. 8 till 10, it's Matthew Biggs' turn this particular week, so make sure you check out Matt with the 360 show, always a cracking show to listen to. Then between 10 and midnight, it's Chester Groove, and Chester kind of takes us on a really nice journey. So if you haven't listened to Chester before on a Thursday evening, 10 through until midnight, sometimes he does go a little bit past the bewitching hour of midnight as well. If he's wide awake and in the mood, he goes a little bit past the hour of midnight, but well worth a listen with Chester Groove. So great shows still to come here on Stomp Radio today.

Stacey Orico. And Take Me Away. Lovely bass line on this as well. Everyone going away, everyone doing their thing. Play that one out to you. Lovely to have your company on this Thursday afternoon. Scott James taking you around till 6. Here's one I dig out from time to time.

from Leroy Hudson. It's available on the Hot. Is it Hot Records? BigCartel.com. I think that's where you have to go for it. It's Rod's, Rod, our very own Rod Bartlett, and Gareth Donovan, of course, releasing that. It's previously unreleased. It is coming out, and I do believe it's 9 a.m. tomorrow. It goes on sale. 9 a.m. All right, so I'll best try and find the website for you. But it is out there on Facebook. If you search, if you're friends with Rod, or you search it, you will find it. It's there's very limited amounts been done of this, so it really is going to be a rare record. So make sure you grab that. It's Home of the Good Groove and all that stuff. It's going to be really good, really, really good. Go check it out. I'll put a link on my wall somewhere.

So I have it on good authority that it's home of the Good Groove Records. I've put a link on the today's thread, actually, which links you through to Rod. And if you've not got him on your friends list, you should have him on there. He's a legend. He needs to be on your friends list. So add him on Facebook as well. And I know we always are up on about supporting independent artists. It's very important that we support independent record labels as well. That is key to the whole construction, if you know what I mean. So go grab yourself a copy, 9 a.m. I will be hovering over the buy button. Seriously, I will. I'll be hovering over it with a cup of tea, waiting to purchase. Waiting to make a purchase. And if you're out there listening, Rod, we need that one on a 7 as well, because I'd love to have that on a 7, believe it or not. That's a great record. I really do love that. Changes are coming. Couldn't let the show go this afternoon without a little bit of Solutions, as they're on the horizon for the Soul Disciples weekend. One of their big ones that kicked it off for them.

Oh, the wonderful Louise. Steve Lee, of course, on production, and the brilliant Solutions. And talking of 7 inches, I do believe this one's quite expensive now. It's quite rare as well. So even some of the newer releases do become quite valuable. Anyway, looking forward to seeing these at the Soul Disciples weekend, as I mentioned earlier on. Almost sold out now. They always do such a cracking show. So, and it's been sort of just over 10 years since they last came out and played for us. So it was, last time was at Hayling Island 10 years ago, or over 10 years ago now. So great to have the guys coming back 10 years later. Regulars for us, you know, regulars coming back and doing their thing. So everyone is, I know, really looking forward to that. I know it's going to be a cracking show, and also there is going to be a couple of exclusives in the show as well. What about that? Good afternoon, sir. Trev Wonder, how you doing, sir? Hope we're tickling your ears in the right places, like we normally do.

Good afternoon to John Tent as well. How you doing, John? Nice to have your ears, sir. Hope you're good. The lovely Susan Nutt as well. Good afternoon to you, Susan. Hope you're good. Nice heavy company. Mark Campbell as well, the Brighton crew locked in, locked on. Good afternoon to you, sir. And I see your picture earlier on old Faceache. Bumping into Chris Eubanks. Great picture. Got to say very good afternoon to our very own DJ Sarah J. And the lovely Karen as well. Good afternoon to you. Locked in from Zante, having a wonderful time. Big love out to both of you.

Oh, no, I say this again. Revisiting, as you do. When it rains, this is Cleveland Jones from probably about 5 years ago. Maybe a bit longer than that, actually. I'll have to check, because you know how it is these days. You look around and 5 years isn't 5 years. It's a lot more. So I'll check it out and let you know.

0: thank you very much for your ears this afternoon, all your messages and all that sort of stuff. It's always a pleasure to have your ears and your messages and all that sort of stuff. Thank you very much indeed. I will be back on Saturday, all being well, my usual time, 9 a.m. through to 11. First hour, new flavours. Second hour, old school favourites. All that's left to say is have a very good evening and enjoy Stomp Radio for the rest of the evening, because Grumpy Brown is on the way. I'm going to hand you back to the main Stomp studio. We are virtually at 6 p.m. and his show starts right now. So I'm going to hand you over right now to the one and only Mr. Grumpy Brown. Take care, everyone. Have a great evening. Keep stomping. Bye for now.
1: 3:30 p.m. We have the wonderful Function One sound system and lighting show. We also give people the opportunity to DJ. This time we have Michelle Carpel and Warren Carpel playing their chosen sets alongside Stretch Taylor, Brian Jay and Scott James. Message us if you would like to join the list to DJ at future events. So please grab your tickets in advance. 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That's the Soul Till Dusk Club Big Halloween Party, Saturday the 31st of October. Fancy dress is optional. We will see you there.
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5: Welcome along to Thursday evening on Stomp the Grumpy One up until 8. 8 o'clock it's Matt, 10 o'clock it is the Jester. Many thanks to Nikki and Scott and the rest of the guys and girls for the programme during this fine, fine Thursday.

Coughlow, Aya Moore, Trier, taken from the Gimme That EP. Good evening to Tina and Ash, and Paula and Sid, and Paula and Gary, the McSweeney's on the outside, and Greg as well. So as you can imagine, a couple of tracks taken from the new album by Dave Lynn, M.

track 6, Nothing Gets Within, composed by Dave and Chris Bangs from the album Empathy at the BBE store, the launch party last Saturday. Great fun, loads of people popping in and out. There's a few copies of the album floating around, but not many. But this is also from Dave, but on a 7.

0: YYY, Dave Lynch, Shane Eyre, 7-inch single Red Vinyl on Music Without Labels. Play that one especially for Mark Manson. Get well soon, sir. Get well soon.
1: I wandered beside the river under a quiet sun. Birds stitched the air with soft song, and a cool breeze stirred the trees into gentle motion. I paused, held for a moment inside the present. Nearby, a young couple who lingered, wrapped in that wordless closeness, eyes meeting like light. And then, as if carried on the wind,

0: the single track from Dave Lynn's second album, Empathy and Watch the Flow. I can't actually believe I'm saying that second album already. Good evening to Laf on the outside and Sean and Hazel on the inside.
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Christmas Fantasy, Marco A. Berry, Chino Black. One of many that's come down the wire for us to enjoy. The next time Dave and I are playing out together, the Brighton weekend of 23rd, 24th, 25th of October, Preston Park Hotel, www.musicalmeltdown.co.uk. I'm down there all weekend. I think Dave is down there just for the Saturday. Especially for Glenn and Rose. Great to see you.

0: there she is, taken from Jazz Flow, Joe Pasilio. Have I said hello to Lef? Must have done. Marilyn and Anne, Paul and Chris on the outside.
1: Good to see you.
0: Talking about on the outside, let's flash the old flyer, the Rhythm Loft. I've mentioned this already. Paul Murphy is their special guest up there this week, or on the 24th of October at the Three Wise Monkeys in Colchester. Nikki B, Chris White, Mick Cooper, Dave Malone. We've got tickets for that one. Jazz, jazz, jazz, and a whole lot of more jazz. Nice. As is this from East West Connections.

Mint Salt, the original mix, East West Connection, Chilli Funk presents This Beat. Happy birthday to Caroline Lothian out there in the US of A. The first year you can have a card from your granddaughter. How very, very nice. Back to the vinyl. Chiwi.

0: produced ain't worth the squeeze, Gee-wee. On his own record label, Saturday Love Funk presents the Dance Floor Reunion, talking to Richie at the weekend at Dave's album launch at the BBE. This gig taking place on Sunday the 8th of November, Scala, King's Cross, 2pm till 10. Colin Curtis, Richard Maserati, Paul Lewis, myself, Okay, and also Abby. Looking forward to that. Richie telling me he's paid over half the tickets are gone already. Nice.
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going through some old CDs, putting some away, taking some out, and I came across this Chip Wickham Barrio 71 in the same box, but on a different CD was this.

Now There Is We, Paul Randolph. Many thanks to Rob Bartlett. A little present he's just told me about in the studio. Very kind of you. Very, very chummy of you. Solon on a Thursday, the grumpy one. Taking him up to 8. 8 o'clock, it's Matt. And then 10 o'clock, it's Jester. Taking us up in that direction, Yasmin Hazim. And Burning Brights.

0: Yasmin Hazim, Burning Bright. Joe New on the outside. Soulful Sundays this week at Chapels. On the Sunday, of course, in Colchester. Stumble of Thursday, the grumpy one with you up until 8. Second hour, a little bit more soulful. Some on the sticks, some on the CD, some on the vinyl.
1: Don't touch that dial. We will be right back with more unplaylisted music right after this.
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3: 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Fancy dress is optional. We will see you there.
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Sound Council presents Georgie Butts, I Love You So Much. Soulful Sundays, I Found the Flyer, I Knew It Was Here Somewhere. 27th of September, raising money for the St. Helena's Hospice. 3 p.m. till 11, Chapels, 65 North Street, Colchester. Ivor Thomas, Mark Goldsmith, Dave Malone, Paul Eve, Just Claire, Jimmy Dixon, Joel Newell and Chris Moose. Free to get in. Nice.

Lord, it's been a while since I've played this one. Paul Slide Ibethra, I do believe. Is he done? Look up to the sky. Good evening to Sue and Paul on the outside and Susanna on a serious amount of weight loss. Well done, young lady. Well done indeed. Stumped on a Thursday, just scurrying through some CDs and some other bits and bobs, as you do.

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0: Just a Matter of Time, James Bo Wright. Taken from a compilation album CD, various artists, unreleased gems. I think there's nearly about 30 tracks on that, so if you can find it, it's well worth having a little dabble.
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Russell and the Truth, Can't Wait. Sang from the album Symbol. Thinking to myself, has that actually been released on vinyl? Might have to go and have a quick look. Something's Cooking, 16th anniversary. Jim Wilson, Steph Little, Tom Jackson at the Cricket Club, Castle Avenue, Uddleston, G71 7HJ. Tickets are £10 and they've asked me up to play as well. Can't believe it. Going up to Scotland representing Stomp 6 through to 11. Looking forward to that.

No Ordinary Love, Michonne Young from Processing the Promise. And that young lady, you may be hearing some a new track from her coming shortly-ish. Up next, the Bamboos. That was enough of a tease, wasn't it?

The Bamboos. Ah, wonderful is that. I Don't Want to Stop, the strings version taken from the collection of tracks called By Special Arrangement. The Goldmine reunion on 14th of November down at the Paddocks in Canvey, three quarters sold out. Don't hang about.

0: Evening to Anita in the chatty box. That's from a CD I burnt in 2nd of the 7th, 2019. Let me know, Karen Lynette.
1: Hi, this is Elbert Phillips from Chicago, and we're deep into the sounds of Solon with my man Graham Grumpy Brown on Stomp Radio.

Matt up at 8, just at 10. That's Randy Horn, How About Your Love. Good evening to Dave Johnson on the inside and Tony Lavelle on the outside. Up next, especially for the Crafters celebrating their wedding anniversary this coming Saturday in the wilds of Essex.

Carl Hall, and what about you? I can remember playing that in the main venue at Southport. The Saturday afternoon sessions. Legends of the Good Groove, Craig Royal, Dr. Bob Jones at the Courtyard in Chelmsford on the 21st of November. Tickets via wevegottickets.com/F/25648. Andre and myself also joining them. Played this little 7-inch single about 2 or 3 weeks ago. People are asking about it. Mr. K Edit Golden.

MK Edits and Golden. One for next year. When I say next year, I mean on the 2nd of January. How about that? New Good Grooves New Year's Jam at the Edenwood Place, Bluebell Hill, Aylesford, Kent, ME27AZ. 360 sessions, Matt's on the bill. Tickets are £13 plus a booking fee on Skiddle. Looking forward to that one. And the last track of this evening. Well, this was one of the special guests on Saturday at the BBE store. Very much early doors because he had to go up to Birmingham to do another gig. Who am I talking about? Lifford. Rise up. Thanks, folks. Bye.

0: Don't touch that dial. We will be right back with more unplaylisted music right after this.
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2: 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The Salt Hill Dust Club. 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We also have the famous happy hour for your 2-for-1 soul cocktails from 2:30 p.m. to 3:30 p.m. We have the wonderful Function One sound system and lighting show. We also give people the opportunity to DJ. This time we have Michelle Carpel and Warren Carpel playing their chosen sets alongside Stretch Taylor, Brian Jay and Scott James. Message us if you would like to join the list to DJ at future events. 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That's the Soul Till Dusk Club Big Halloween Party, Saturday the 31st of October. Fancy dress is optional. We will see you there.

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0: It's good to be back in the chair. It's Matthew B. Some 360 business for the next couple of hours. Been away for about 5 weeks. Back in the building, locked and loaded. Loads to get through tonight. Gotta say big up to the grumpy one. Good to see you, mate. So you know we do some old, some new, some funky. We go right round the block. Stick around for some 360 sessions. We're here till 10. If you're outside, come say hello, get in the chat box, on the socials, drop me a message. Nice to know you're out there. Starting off with a classic, some Strictly Rhythm business.
1: Hey, what's up, y'all? It's DJ Sammy B from the legendary Jungle Brothers, and I'm chilling with my dude, Matthew B, on the 360 show, stompradio.com. Let's go.

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0: Now, I just got a message off my son. He said, look at you playing Shy FX. Like, I don't know about Shy FX. Boy, I was playing Shy FX records when you was tiny, mate. Shy FX, Fish Go Deep. This is something on the brand new Defected Records remix project. It's been curated by Mr. David Rodigan. They're releasing, I think, 3 or 4 tunes with remixes, classic tunes. And this is getting loads of attention. Send this one out to my girl Shan on the outside.
1: The fabulous, fantastic, marvelous.

something from the excellent Colin and Webb EP. It's called the Motown EP, and you can get that on Gam Records. And it's excellent. There's a reggae track on there. There's a little mashup. Four tracks in total, if you haven't got that. And it's got the Diana Ross upside down re-edit everyone's playing. Well worth checking out. Let's go back a little while to one of the UK's best, LaVille.

0: Sending this one out to the Fitzsimmons family. Queen of the Fitzsimmons, Lee. The Princess Maisie. Tyler and some old geezer called Mike. Listening up in Aylesbury Way, way up north that is. Good to have your ears and to see you all in Gozo a couple of weeks ago. Seems like forever away, that doesn't it? Also out to my favourite daughter-in-law, Bryony. Right, let's change lanes.
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0: This one's straight out of Amsterdam. Some broken beat jazz business. Send this one out to Jane Whittingham. This is right up your street. And also to Sir Paul Fawcett. You will like this one, guys. It's Matthew B in the chair now till 10. And we call this the 360 Show.

Artist goes by the name of Mr. OK. Mr. OK Morris Sachs. And the track's called Bossa Nivoa. Played this one upstairs at the Saturday Soul Affair a few weeks ago. Sounded rather good. If you're listening online, don't forget to get in the chat box. Come and say hello, give us a wave. Good evening to Dave Johnson. And also to Stomp's finest, Miss Anita Long. We're going to play another one in this vein, and then we change lanes once more. This one, some more Broken Beats business. And this is the Afronaut. Featuring that man, Mike the Clive Lowe. Track called Seven Sisters.

Got to say good evening to Mr. Jamie F. Not forgetting the beautiful Myra. Also to Stomp's very own Mr. Gavin Page.

And something I forgot to mention at the top of the show, we normally have a guest mix. So this week, as we haven't been on for a while, we're going to go back to Mr. Mine in full swing. He's done us a 20 minutes back to back to back mix. Some nice end of summer jams on there. Martin done a mix for us a few months back, and the response was amazing, so we've asked him back. And that will follow the ads at 9 o'clock. So stick around for that. Got to say hello, good evening as well to Abigail Akwe. How are you?

also to my man Andy Beggs and Mr. Ian Phillips. Not forgetting down there in Herne Bay, Kent. Stephen Holmes, how you doing, sir?

0: As I said, Afronauts, Seven Sisters. Wicked tune. Right, let's keep it moving.
1: 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This is Kylie Aldist, and you're with Matthew B on the 360 Show, Worldwide Funk and Soul. Love it.
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Sasha Keeble. This one landed in my inbox last week, and it's wicked.

everyone that's heard this tune, I've played this tune to, loves it. Sasha Keyball getting the Gymshark remix treatment. Wicked. Just a shame it didn't land early on in the summer. Send this one out to Macy Fitz. She likes this.

And apparently there's no good new soul music about. The album is called Love Stories. This track, Did You Know, by The Sincere's and Joey Quinoles. Album got released last week, and it's my album of the week this week. And we're going to play three in a row. If you like Jalen, the Womack Sisters, all that old sounding new stuff, well worth checking out this album. It's called Love Stories.

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As I said, well worth checking this one out. Track 2 of 3. I'm going to send this one out to Damien and Sarah. 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

0: This one, What Can I Do? Before that, we play There She Goes, and we started off the three in a row, Did You Know? That's Fee Sincere's and Joey Quinoles. And the album's called Love Stories.
1: Woo, yeah, yeah, yeah. This is Greg Blackman. You're locked into Matthew B on the 360 show. Go on, my brother.
0: Right, we're going to play one more to hit the ads at 9 o'clock, and we go into the mix with Mine in Full Swing.

0: 360. 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We will be right back with more Unplaylisted music right after this.
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2: 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We also give people the opportunity to DJ. This time we have Michelle Carpel and Warren Carpel playing their chosen sets alongside Stretch Taylor, Brian Jay and Scott James. Message us if you would like to join the list to DJ at future events. 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That's the Soul Till Dusk Club Big Halloween Party, Saturday the 31st of October. Fancy dress is optional. We will see you there.
0: Hi, Michael Gray here. 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
6: Straight into hour two, and as promised, going to the mix with Mr. Martin in full swing for the next 20 minutes. Check this out. Nice little end of summer vibe.

Starting off hour two in the mix for 20 minutes with Mr. Martin in full swing. If you're just locked in, this is the 360 show. My name is Matthew B. We do this fortnightly on a Thursday. Sharing this chair with the Heavy Soul Boys, Cambridge's very finest. Martin coming with a mix. Martin's currently in Turkey listening in. Thank you for doing this, mate. And since I've been doing this show, there's not many people that have done two mixes.

So there you have it. 20 minutes in a mix, back to back. Martin in full swing. And we're going to be booking Martin for Agger Grooves all day out next summer. And when you book Martin, you book John Musto as well. Back in the day.

know a thing or two about R&B and all those classic grooves. Got to say good evening, hello to my best mate AD. Long time no see, where you been, brother? But he just told me he's on his way to the airport. I've just come back from holiday and everyone's going on holiday. Not that I'm jealous. I've got to say hi to Tequila Wheeler, listening in Houston, Texas. He's in the chat box.

0: Right, we're here till 10. You know the drill. Jester follows me after the ads. And we're going to move on. Back to the brand new UK music. And we've got some new pressure from the Allergies.
1: Yes, yes.
2: Yes, mate, it's your number one chum, DJ Money Shot from the Allergies right here. Shouting out Matthew B, full circle on the 360 show, right here, right now, on Stomp Radio. Let's pull another banger from the crates, yeah? Nice one.
3: With the Allergies, MP, let them know what you're telling me. Let them know.
0: This one forthcoming from the brand.

And what I love about the Allergies is every time they release a tune, the world can never trust another's plan. Always different to the last one. Since I'm too long, I've gotta get before. Straight out of Bristol. Sometimes I feel I've lost my soul. Featuring two young up-and-coming rappers, Hybrid MP and KI. Since I'm too long, I've gotta get big emerging talents, watch out for them. Sometimes I feel I've lost my soul, but I'm right back up, can't slow. And that's from the forthcoming album, which is out in a couple of weeks, I believe. I'm away with the six still constant. Beneath the Sun. And that's on pre-order right about now. Ooh, watch my conscience drift with no. And we always support the Allergies on this show.

Send this one out to Diane Halls. Hope you guys are all okay. And also we say hello to Scotland, to

So we support new music on this show. Very passionate about that. And we get all around the world. This one from Switzerland. The DJ Tron. A favourite of this show.

0: We support from the UK, all around Europe, all around the world. That's how we do it.
1: Oh, God. God damn, man. Oh, God, it's loud, man.
0: From Switzerland, we go to Greece. The DJ Snatch. Some boogie. Another wizard on the buttons. That's how we get down.

DJ Snatch, come and get my loving. Send that one back out to Folksy, she's loving that.

0: And you hear me harp on about the new music. Of course, all about that here. But we always like to squeeze in a little gem. Just a tip of hat.
1: Yo, yo, yo, party people in the place to be. My name is Dr. Syntax, and you are listening to the 360 Show with Matthew B on stompradio.com. The URL that's funky as hell. Peace.
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1: This is going to be a start to finisher. When this come out, you're going to listen to everything and every single word, and everybody's going to know when you get to the first show after this drop, they're going to be singing right along and feeling every word.
0: Oh. I mean,

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1: All right, let's change lanes once more as we head into the last 15 minutes. Jester follows me after the ads. And we'll keep it moving till then. This one, about a month. I've had this one for about a month. Zed Bias, Zoe Kipri. Track called Move Mountains. A nice deep one.

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Get on the socials for that one. Tickets are moving fast. Get to Skiddle and get your ticket.

0: as I said, Zed Bias, Zoe Kipri, track called Move Mountains. And it's rather nice, don't you agree? Right, 10 minutes to go, and then we're out of here.
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All right, we're going to try and squeeze one more in before we go. Thank you very much for your ears this evening. It's good to be back. I haven't been here for about 5 weeks. Good to be back. Good to play some of the new music we got. So thanks for your support. Listen again, we'll be up on my socials, hopefully in the morning. And once again, don't forget the 31st of October, the Good Grooves Haunted House Party. We go back to Eden Wood. If you come in June, you know what to expect. From Stomp Radio, we've got Anita Long, Clive Johns, myself, as well as Vicky Vibe, DJ Sarah, Martin Lodge, Mr. Andy Unique, and Colin Williams. Get to Skiddle and search out the Good Grooves Haunted House Party for that. And before I go, mustn't forget, I'm covering breakfast for Tony Fernandez on Saturday morning. Between 7 and 9, always good to do that show. So if you're up and about, get the kettle on, come and say hello. And we bring back the amazing, the fantastic Shannon Bateman as my co-presenter. What could go wrong? Right, one more from me. Take care. God bless. See you soon.

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1: 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We also give people the opportunity to DJ. This time we have Michelle Carpel and Warren Carpel playing their chosen sets alongside Stretch Taylor, Brian Jay and Scott James. Message us if you would like to join the list to DJ at future events. 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That's the Soul Till Dusk Club Big Halloween Party, Saturday the 31st of October. Fancy dress is optional. We will see you there.
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5: All these years I've been chasing this high.

Yeah, we're night cruising with the Jester here on StompRadio.com. Kicking off as we leave port tonight with the sound of Nadia, little album sampler that's doing the rounds right now, called Own Every Scar. And that was a beautiful track called Sweet Love. Ain't nothing sweeter, really, is there? Anyway, hope you're well out there in Stompland. Big hi to Anita Soul Sister. Joined us early doors on the chat box right now.

Yeah, that's a new single that's going to be released tomorrow, I believe, Friday 25th of September. Macy O and No More Fools. There's a little EP coming out called Soul Searching, but that's the first release from it. And it's spelled Macy, as in the name Macy, and the letter O afterwards. Be kind to Tequila Wheeler. He's out there, probably working in the background. I hope you're well, my man. Played this one last week. Needs another outing. The wonderful Shirley Jones, of course. Little re-imagining of her 85 hit she knew about.

0: given me the opportunity to say I can deal with it or I cannot. Why did you do this to me? Oh my God.
1: Yeah, it just floats along so, so nice. Shirley Doan Jones, of course, 2026 reimagining of She Knew About Me. Goodbye to Paulie and Stomp's very own Queen, Nikki, the lovely Nikki. Hardest working woman in show business, definitely. Looking after us a lot, anyway.

Yeah, what an album that is what it is. It's of course Reggie Myricks and Ty Joanne, and that particular track is Take Me With You. Yeah, so good. Let's bring it back at the end. Big hi to Dave Johnson. He liked that Nadia track, and also to Oliver. Wow, what you like. I thought it was a school night and everyone was in bed at this time of night. But anyway, this is what we do Thursday into Friday morning. A little show called Night Cruising. Bit of new and old, bit of up and down tempos, that sort of thing. So talking of Nadia, because she seems a bit elusive on the old Shazamming, but she is on Spotify, I've just found out. And I think this is the track that is leading her right now. It's called Hold On. Definitely a Jill Scott vibe, but it's quality.

Yeah, I think this album's going to do really, really well. It's quite special, isn't it? Nadia and Hold On, and it's coming out on an album called Own Every Scar. My goodness me, it's not something to hide away, it's part of you and part of your journey. Beautiful. As is this.

Yeah, it takes the talent of New York DJ producer extraordinaire Paul Simpson doing the do on Jennifer Holliday, and I'm telling you, the original vocalist, my goodness me, and I'm telling you, I'm not going. How good was that to hear that again? I know it's been overplayed over the years, but that has brought it a new breath of fresh air. I love it. How can you follow it? Maybe with a little instrumental, eh? Time to catch your breath. Astral 22, and come on.

That's a man I've known for many, many years. Our man, Tulu Mello, aka Astral 22. Wow. Still going strong. I like it. Love it, Armand. Keep going strong, my man. And if you're going to cover a yacht, cover it nice like this.

such a good song, such a strong song, isn't it? Originally by Paul Davis back in the day. Of course, a lovely yacht classic. That's Keith Eatman and JC Soul. And talking of yacht, I'm on the Yacht Club on the 4th of October, so a couple of weeks' time. Looking forward to that, sitting in for Gary, just for one Sunday only. See how we float, eh? Night cruising, Snob Radio. The start of your weekend, you know that.

Pilgrim Street, of course, the kids of that famous family, my goodness me, Don't Disturb This Groove. And don't forget, you're going to be grooving all night, all weekend, in 3 weeks' time at the Soul Disciples Weekender up there in lovely Hemsby. I think listening to Facebook posts, watching them, maybe listening as well. I don't know what I do. There's a few chalets, caravans, but not many left. It's only £85 for the weekend. Come on. And there's a lovely carvery down in town. you guys are going to have a brilliant time with lots of stomp DJs, I promise you that. Bring this up to the top of the hour. Nate James. For my people.

0: Yeah, UK pressure on that, Nate James, of course, for my people. Okay, coming up to the ad break, and we'll see you around the other side, and we'll probably go a little bit more up-tempo. What do you think? Stand by your bunks. We're Night Cruiser.
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0: 2302. The Soul Disciples Weekend. The 9th to the 12th of October 2026. We'll see you there. Are you ready for the Isle of Wight Soul and Reggae Weekender version 5? 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
1: And here we are. We're on the other side. I don't quite call it the dark side. Not near enough to the witching hour for that, eh? We're going to float on together on the night cruise tonight, myself, Jester. Ooh, it's Stomp Radio.

obviously still in holiday mode. I do love Fuerteventura. Recommend it to anyone. Coroleco is the place to go, though. North of the island. What a resort. What a resort.

Yeah, Quality Soul with that 80s throwback feeling. Here in 2026, Julian Jonah and the legend that is Marvin King. Just like that. Out now on Isofo Soul. So glad I got my

course, Norman Connors with the great, the late great Prince Philip Mitchell. What a tune that was, Once I've Been There. Big hi to the lovely Shirley, Mark's better half. Hope you're well, my darling. Getting you organised for 3 weeks' time, eh? What you guys do behind the scenes at the Soul Disciples Weekender. Well, take a bow. And let's hope this extended summer goes on till then. Anyway, Soul Family together as one once again. Still a few caravans left, not many.

spreading that good feeling all around the world, around the clock, of course. Stomp Radio, that's what we do. Hope you enjoyed the show tonight. See you bigger, brighter, better, hopefully. God willing, next week. Thanks for your company tonight. You know I love you. Hashtag namaste. Just a signing off.

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1: Miss Billie Holiday.

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Gang Style, Jazz Thing, 1990. And the track before that, A Tribe Called Quest, Luck of Lucian. Yeah, John got stuck in a bit of traffic, but he's in the studio now, just warming

0: Oh, this takes you back. Mantronics, King of the Beats. Remember when he first came on the scene? And a wonderful track called Ladies. Maybe we'll find that one day, we'll play it for you. Anyway, we move on.
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Brother Old School Boogie Tune.

very special. Good groove show. Taking in the vein of Dave Smith's show. The last hour, we get to the bump.

now on YouTube, there is a documentary called Maestro, which talks about the birth and the club Paradise Garage, and also the DJ Larry Levan. This is a track he played, and this particular mix is his. Gwen Guthrie, Seventh Heaven. If you get a chance, check out Maestro on YouTube.

aka Soul Sister. Slightly different show for you tonight. Playing the grooves we don't get a chance to play too often. Kind of extended show from Dave Smith.

Wonderful. Give me some more of the JBs. Now, there is an album called The Wonders of Stevie. And it's all his tracks, but performed by different artists. Check out this one.

One for the Jacksons and Buttercup. Sticking with the album, we're going to give you one more to take it to the top of the hour. This is Sunlight Square. And Pastime Paradise.

0: Don't touch that dial. 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
2: 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The Salt Hill Dust Club. 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It all takes place in the fantastic Jukebox nightclub with the best bar prices in town. Getting to the venue is easy as we are 2 minutes walk from